KSKO's listening communities like the Holy Cross Tribe are also annual supporters. Stay in touch and participate in your local village. In Holy Cross, call 476-7124.

Northern Petroleum keeps the tank full and the furnace running here at KSKO with an annual donation of heating oil. Call them for fuel service at 524-3019.

That was Tonight She Comes by Cars. It is currently 4:46 in the afternoon, which means it's time for a more It is time for some messages for the community. All right. MNVC has a number of job openings that you can apply for. Here are them now. MNVC has an open position for a part-time library assistant. Some of these responsibilities would include opening and closing the library, checking in and out of some books, enforcing library rules, working with the library administrator for other duties. MNVC also has some open positions for the labor pool. Please apply over there. They're always needing more people to do some labor around town. MNVC has an office filing position, 10 hours a week filing papers. There are open positions for Head Start of McGrath, which include a full-time Head Start lead teacher and a Head Start teacher's assistant. You can apply at tenachiefs.org if you're interested. Please let MNVC know if you've applied for a job over there, as TCC doesn't notify MNVC staff of job applications quickly enough. The School of McGrath is still hiring a cook. Until a cook is hired, they don't have meal service. Students should have a breakfast before going to school and have a lunch packed and prepared for the day. The school day starts at 8:30 a.m. MNVC is hiring a Village Public Safety Officer, or VPSO for short. It is a full-time position. 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Once again, please let MNVC know if you apply for that role, since TCC is slow to notify MNVC staff. Next up is Dude Looks Like a Lady by Aerosmith.

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0: Hey, this is Thea May from Atik McShang and Anishinaabeg, and you are listening to The Mainstream with Brett Mabee.
1: Damien, there was a time when you were an ally, but now it seems like it was all a lie, because your words have become as twisted as your conspiracy. Your language blinds you, and we see this pain the contortion of the mind has caused you, because we see the truth under your words. We are sick of the false accusations and misinformation. We are hearing a lot of talk from the Ally Nation.

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This is Masa Ayuhi, and you are listening to Native Voice One.

Dalsey Boys. I said, can we get down, Sea Boys?

0: became a big hit for Manfred Mann, it's Bruce Springsteen, the guy who wrote Blinded by the Light, wrapping up this hour of The Cafe. Appreciate you listening, and thanks to all of the affiliates across the country who make this show possible. 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

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And the grass all smells the same as the day he broke your arm swinging on that kid out on the river.

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1: Willie Mac, gotta get me a Cadillac on K.

0: this afternoon. Not 1 hour of 70s, 1 hour of 80s. We got the 70s, 80s, and 90s, and the all-hit top songs from the 30 years coming up today, noon to 3. And that's when I'll catch you back here again, I hope. Denali Jam with Ann Fears from KRFF in Fairbanks is up next. Smile. Know that no act of kindness, however small, is ever wasted. Know that I love you. And most of all, if you're ever feeling lonely, by golly, turn on the radio to KSKO and know you aren't alone. Here's Dolly Parton and Miley Cyrus, King Ball.
1: We clawed, we chained our hearts in vain. 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I will always want you.

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Okay, keeping it going, keeping it happy and loving. Here it is, KRFF Fairbanks.

0: And he did give it away, but there's a duet here called Give It Away, Jamie Johnson and Leanne Womack. 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
1: She was storming through the house that day. I could tell she was leaving. And I thought,

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1: Okay, take it away.
0: And this next one is going out there from Bessie on a Friday. Everyone just snuggle up.

Right, it's a heartache. Bonnie Tyler's music right there. More mix coming your way. More music. This is going out to Renee, and it's coming from Jeff John there. Brennan Firth.

Can't stand losing you, the police, right here on KSKL. We're going to take a look at your question of the day today. Why did the bee get married? Why did the bee get married? Think about that for a second. It's going to be one of those forehead slappers. Tony Orlando and Dawn, Kim Carnes, and the Rolling Stones on the way. So, why did the bee get married? Because it found its honey. Here's Lip Sync and Funky Town.

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When you only gotta do one thing well, you only gotta do one thing well to make it in this world, man. You got a woman waiting for you, dear. 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